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0: I have a call about a missing 7 or 8 year old around the area of West Tulip Blossom Lane. Caller said it was her neighbor was out looking for his daughter. That's all the information I have.
1: Clear.
2: 27's clear.

0: Do we know where the caller lives at or where they're at so I can get a general idea of who I'm looking for?
1: $16.53 West Tulip Blossom. $16.23
0: Wait.

0: 21. This is not the correct address. Could you call them back and verify, please?
1: We're calling the same line.

I spoke with another neighbor that said they're in a black sedan Toyota of some sort driving around.

0: we are UTL at this point. He advised that there were two people in a black Toyota SUV that went back towards Magnolia Drive, frantic, looking for a small child. And that is all we have at this time. The people at 1623 have no knowledge or any involvement in this.
1: Their own child was probably found by the parents.
2: No affirmative.
3: Caller at.
0: That's the guy I just spoke with. The parents of the juvenile did not call this in. He's just a passerby that they stopped and talked to.

0: There's a young kid in a blue shirt standing right here.
1: About 7 or 8 years old?
0: I would say so, yeah. At the entrance, the first house to the right. Yeah, I'd say he's probably in between 5 and 7.
2: Like you're about a silver car.

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0: this is probably not the correct 2800. Indiana Handicap, Charles 689, John George.
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0: Via return trip, 818 East Emerson, 5519 went out this morning. Spoke with our caller, Tyler, who believes he's being intimidated, stalked by biker gangs and other individuals. There's a name alert for the individual that's been notated in the call as well.
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2: Message clear. Have you attempted to make contact?
0: I'm trying. Just said. Standby.
1: 19, I can get it. I'm not hearing it.
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1: This is 6, I'll be around. 19, did this card?
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0: 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We've had a car burst here reported. And you can head to 3192 West State Road 64.
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3, Princeton Fire. Respond 2011 Northwestern Avenue, reference migraine. Medic 3, Princeton Fire, 2011 Northwestern Avenue. The 79-year-old female complaining of severe migraine. She calls her daughter who's on the way, 5-minute ETA. KSB 373-2108.

0: Okay.
1: I'm going to be out at College in Rome Spring Street. Driving by, it looked like there was a female hitting a male.
2: Clear. General, did he realize he was out? I didn't catch up.
3: Spring Street.
2: Okay, clear. Dispatch 21, I'll be in route.
4: Clear 21.
3: Scanning.
5: 2619. Thought he saw a female striking a male at the Dollar General at Spring Street. He's looking into it and will advise.
3: Okay, Glenn.

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0: going to be address on McCarty Road, standby for the address. 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
0: 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Would be southbound 41, just north of Dead Man's Curve.

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0: 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I'm going to be at his 605 McCarty Way.
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1: Comes back to a Taylor McDowell out of Evansville. 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
1: 168,
0: 4 Branson. Clear, I can start that way. I'm up on 41 heading south.
1: 1050 PI. It's going to be on 41 near 168. 4 Branch Fire, Medic 4, 1050 PI. 41 and 168. We're still getting further. KSV 373, 2155. Medic 3.
0: We're available from Gibson. I only heard 1050 PI and then 41. Can you advise location?
1: 41 and 168. There in Fort Branch. 41, 168.
0: Do I need to head that way, or is it more than one vehicle?

0: time believed just one patient, facial lacerations, possible fractured nose.
1: Clear, thank you. I was cleaning up the truck, thought I'd ask real quick. Thank you.
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2: Coming around to US 41, we're going to stay route 68 for a 10-bit DPI.
1: Okay. One 68, the calls were coming from Park Street, 168, right there on 41.
0: Dispatch 75-1, I'm on a turnaround. I'm almost to 68.
1: Clear. I received a call from Light 360 with this location. My partner received 911s with this location, 168 and 41, northbound lanes.
3: That's probably why they're a little confused and head to 68, but I am clear on 168.
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1: Four's arriving.

0: This is National Junior Jets. We got 2:28 when you're ready. First, Edward Boy King, 873. Second's gonna be Indiana Robert Zebra, 1137. Could be a rally hospital hit.
1: Coming 10.3, it's going to be US 4 squad, Sierra 168.
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0: This side, Florida.
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0: All the out corner of Christian and Main. We got a residence here, garage door open, and a truck outside. We've had thefts from this residence before. I'm going to be checking on it. 28 Tom King, 882 Lincoln King Center.
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0: 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Beagles for two.
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2: 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I got Lincoln King, and then I thought you said 7, but that's not it.
0: Hi, yeah.
3: Disregard if you're on there.

0: Just that flooding. 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
1: 11.

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0: 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We 10-24 tonight.
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0: Evansville?
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0: Posey County just advised of an assist motorist westbound at the 13-mile marker on I-64. They advised the caller has a flat tire and is just requesting assistance with traffic while they get it changed. He will need no further assistance other than traffic.
1: Clear and route.
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1: 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Dick fell in the woods.

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2: Yes, I am.
0: Clear. I have a welfare check, 111 East Rosedale Street, Marlette Park. RP5 is that Riley, she doesn't know where to go, she's alone in the park, purple skirt, pink top, unsure as to where in the apartment she's at, he just wanted to check where we'll be.

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0: No, I'm 2-2. Everything's okay.

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It's going to be for medical evaluation. Well, it's on scene. 111 East Rosedale Street, KSB 363-2252.

0: clear. 3 to 19. 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

Medic 3, Simpson Fire, Signal 8, 11579 East, 200 South, 54-year-old male, experiencing respiratory difficulties, 11579 East, 200 South, KFB 373, 2305.

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0: City, or if there's anybody on South Main, can I talk with you, Bishop?
1: Negative, what do you got? We can head that way.
0: Possible 1065, sounding northbound on South Main, four-door, red sedan, license plate starts with Boy James.
1: Be over there in just a minute. 11, there's a train on the track. 23, where you at?
2: I'm staying, mate.

0: sitting at 743. We're now heading east on Oak Street.
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2: Must be going 100 miles an hour.
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0: 看有什么。
1: go ahead。
0: 20-mile marker northbound I-59 at 1046, the blue tire on their street. The passing traffic.
1: Clear. Are they off the roadway?
0: 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They're just afraid that when they get there,

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0: 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That's a parking lot. Indiana and Gabby Trust, David Zebra Tom, 161.
1: I'm cleared. Is the advisor at the South Park?
0: Bethel, South Main, Garfield.
1: Okay, I'm clear. Sorry.

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1: Go ahead.
0: Are you 10-6?
1: Negative.
0: It's clear. I'm about 850 East, 64, heading eastbound, going to a 1046. I might possibly have a 1055. A couple cars in front of me.
1: I'm clear. I'm 100 south, east of town.
2: This is 23 on that was 11.

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1: Pacific.

0: 18, did you have a possible possible description?
1: I'm behind him now. We're turning north on 57. It's going to be a silver gray Ford Taurus.
0: I'm clear. I'm College in 57.
1: They were real jerky, swerving in their lane. I didn't see any infractions, but I passed the car between us, so now I'm about

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0: Clear. There should be three cars coming across towards Charleston City right now. The rear car, when they realize there's a police car in front of them, dropped back. They were leaving in their lane pretty heavily.
1: Was it a black car?
0: I believe so. It should be two SUVs in front, black sedan in back.

0: 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They got their cones out, hazards on, they're off the roadway. I'll be in and out from the other one.
1: Perfect, thank you.

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1: Sure, I know who it was.

0: 28 on Travis Lake, Virginia.
1: Good.
0: Tom Roberts, 371, Mary King, Victor.

For the 1028 on it, again, farm plate. Frank, 502 Henry.

0: City is dispatch.
1: Good.
0: They just signal 8 towards San Mart. We got a nude female stating she's going through withdrawals. A passerby called it in. I heard her in the background, but they said she started to head southbound on Main.
1: Hit by Sam's Food Mart.
0: Neighbor. 23's clear. Go ahead.
1: Put my welfare check in holding for the city's call.
0: Clear. If you're going to clear the welfare check, can I get you to signal 8 to the Marathon in Fort Branch instead? I have a suicidal female. She's on the phone with suicide hotline to say that she's going to run into traffic. She advised she'll be safe until help arrives. It's going to be a 21-year-old female in a purple shirt.
1: Okay, clear. I'll be in around there.
2: Yes, I just need this information. It's probably going to be a long time about one day.
0: I cannot copy your traffic.
2: That's going to be the female of the 751 transported from the park.
0: Okay, that's what I thought.
1: Dispatch 351, you want me to head over there?

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Check Marathon in Fort Branch for a suicidal female staged at this time. KSB 373, 013.

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1: -1.

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It's going to be around the area of Sam's Food Mart in reference to a female withdrawal symptoms. Law enforcement is on scene. Again, Signal 8, Sam's Food Mart area. It's going to be on Main Street in Princeton. Female withdrawal symptoms, KSB 373, midnight 15.

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0: Okay, I'm arriving. Do we know where she's at?
1: Hey, it's 5. In the store.
0: Claire, I'm out with her.
2: Walnut.
1: Number.
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4: 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Is that the first time I was here or the second time?
3: It's unclear. I have to look through your unit history for that time, but it's the only on-scene time I've had for you. It is the first one for this incident code, though.
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0: 5, need you to signal a Beacon of Gibson Hospital in reference of a transfer. Female, 6-year-old, going to Midtown with a right wrist fracture, going for ortho surgery, not emergent, no cardiac monitor. Female, 6, going to Midtown from Deacon of Gibson Hospital with a wrist fracture, KSB 373, midnight 23.
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0: Bom dia, Agostinho Almanac.
1: 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I think you said Dawn. Do you have more information?
0: Can you just look up the call history and get the name? I'm Dawn Taylor.
1: I'm clear. I'm familiar. I'll get her in there.
0: Once you get her, go ahead and put a triple I in the sheriff's file. I'm going to be the long foreman. Public nudity and public intoxication.

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0: 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Beginning mileage is 749.0.
1: There, 84.

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0: Clear, thank you.

0: 18. Did you have traffic with dispatch?
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0: 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It was very choppy, as I understand it.

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0: See Charlie, YM, see Charlie, 609 on the white. I believe it's going to be a Toyota pickup. We're going to be on Garfield and Madison Ave.

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Yes, I should have 11-2-1-27. Indiana Gabby Trust, Boy X-Ray John, 905, to me, southbound 41, 225 north.

Dispatch 11. Hey, Nick.

0: Say it again, it says that. Thanks. Had a noise complaint come from the district department. It's going to be in the pool area.
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1: Okay.
0: I'm not familiar with a pool area at the district department.
1: Me either. 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

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Signal 8, 930 North Embry Street for a male, 58. 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
0: 41 southbound, 800 south. Stand by for 28.
1: Clear.
0: It's going to be a Silver Toyota. 28's going to be through Georgia. San Henry, George, 3401.

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1: Clear, can you send me a 27?
0: Okay, I want to know.

Dispatch 254, I'll be signal 27 with him. Southbound ramp off of 64 on the I-69.

Signal 8, Deaconess Gibson, in reference to a transfer. Female, 79, going to Jasper Memorial, non-STEMI, on hip drip, cardiac monitor, oxygen, ALS, non-emergent. Female, 79, going to Jasper from Deaconess Gibson, KSB 373, 309.

0: 13, is that you, south of 550?
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1: Aiken, guys.
0: 41 southbound. Dead man's curve. Indiana footy plate. Frank Lincoln, 586, Adam Henry, Silver Chrysler minivan.

Dispatch 15, Channel 27. Hillcrest is on Fort Branch. 28's going to be through Indiana. Beginning of the fashion plate. Charles, Adam, Mary, Robert, Ocean, Sam.

0: clear. 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

0: 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What's the status of the unit?
1: Medic 4 is taking a transfer to Jasper, and all other units are available.

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Needs to go to Gateway. They advise go to the east side. 7336 West 8, Route 165, transit at TSB 373-405.

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Dispatch 23, signal in 27. Ken. Why Young, C Charlie, D David, 526 on a black Dodge minivan, will be Main Street, Hammond Row.

0: actually. You need to 9 the plate, because the plate that I ran is not showing up on. That's the same vehicle.
1: Hey, phone, give me just a second.

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Good Samaritan Nursing Home. 231 North Jackson. 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Full code. You're going to go on the right-hand side of the building. They will lead you back. KSB 373-734.

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South Old Patoka Road, 613 South Old Patoka Road. There'll be reference to a 93-year-old female who has fallen. They do believe she has broken her hip. ASB 373-0741.

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0: 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It's going to be referenced to an 83-year-old male who's not feeling well. 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

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If found, make your own case. 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

0: this information. The YMCA short bus is going westbound through Oklahoma City towards Princeton.
1: That bus is going to be going westbound on State Road 64 through Oakland City, coming towards Princeton.
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10:43 regarding the white YMCA bus turned on Jackson Street towards New Lake in Oakland City. KSB 373

I was advised of a 1046 64 westbound to 13, 1046 Amazon in the lane of travel. For information, that vehicle is GOA.

35-4. So he's going to be at the 4-2 mile marker. 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I'm going to flip around here and see if I can advise further.

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0: 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Were you guys able to make entry into that house?
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0: We're clear. We weren't sure if we needed to page East Gibson again. Thank you.

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0: Indiana Trailer, T. Tom, R. Robert, 690, A. Adam, Adam, B. Victor, A. Adam. 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
1: We're clear. That case number is going to be 739, 700.

0: 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Got a call from Evansville dispatch. Possible attempt would be they got a iPhone crash detection. We're starting to fire an EMS workshop.
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0: ASB 373, 1142.

0: before you can show us in route. Is this going to be northbound or south, or eastbound or westbound lanes of I-64 crash detection?
1: We're not sure right now. It came from Evansville Dispatch, which is in that area. We don't have any specifics.
2: Four clear.
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0: Sorry.

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Possible 1050 on a crash detection apple. On a crash detection apple. 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

0: Catch Medic 4.
1: Go ahead, 4.
0: Yes, ma'am. That gentleman dropped his phone in Vandenberg County and is looking for it. There's, you can cancel everybody.
1: Clear. Twenty-seven, are you clear and direct on canceling? Mail dropped his phone. 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
1: Clear.

0: State Police, Evansville, Pike County, I'm MMA 1.
1: State Police, Evansville.
0: You have a trooper near our county. I have an officer out with two subjects. Had an altercation that crosses jurisdictional lines.

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They advise this occurred in Knox County. If you have anybody that you could send this way, if not, we can have them call your post command

0: 35,
1: when you're at 10-6, can you signal 3?
2: 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I'm out till much later. Also, you can put me back on regular duty at this time.
1: 35-4, clear. It is a PC call.
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1: 25, go ahead.
0: Can you advise our unit there with a 1050 there, 41, and need any assistance with traffic?
1: Negative. It was a phone drop. There was no 1050. We ended up canceling the run. Thanks for checking that.

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1: 32.
0: I'm with 1046, southbound I-69 at the 44.5 mile marker. It's a brown SUV. I don't have a plate available right now. They have a flat tire. We're deciding what they're going to do.
1: I thought you guys 44.5.
0: 44.5.
1: I thought you.

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1: 35-2.
0: I'll be out of the car assisting with the tire change. I don't have my portable on me.
1: 35-2.